0: Malibu.fm.
1: The narrative around national planning gets suitably brittle. Policy architects are essentially signing off on an intentional regression, leaving old age far cry from a protected epic. They call it a fatal error, and frankly, that's just bureaucratic semantics for letting the elite enjoy a lavish retirement party, while others face structural insolvency. It's a cynical calibration. Out here in Braunschweig, the temperature is holding steady at a respectable 12 Celsius. Next up, we're letting Bebe Rexha challenge our core faith when she serves up Trust Fall. Oh,

night, Wednesday, 7th October. Outside, Göttingen is cloaked in fog, and the temperature has dipped to a precise 8 degrees Celsius. It's a cold canvas for the deep currents of intelligence failure. BND Chief Martin Jaeger's confirmation, following probes into former President August Hanning, suggests a severe architectural deficiency within the state's secrets. The rhetoric of no compromises is heavy, signaling a labyrinth of compromised institutional practices that demand careful scrutiny. Such deliberate evasions are certainly riveting. We move into some demanded sound. Jaeha and Zaog deliver Bad Habit.

11 degrees Celsius and a shroud of fog hangs over Hildesheim, much like the bureaucratic cloud currently surrounding this mammoth sugar tax. They are aiming for 775 million euros by 2027, which sounds fiscally robust, but the sheer spectacle of union ministries fighting over it suggests the whole revenue scheme is built on quicksand. Even with the need for 200 new customs personnel, the political tectonic plates are shuddering. It seems certainty is just a myth, we tell ourselves. Anyway, the mood tonight demands something substantial and perhaps a little rustic. Randy Travis is ready to dig up some bones for us.

0: It's Wednesday, and the air here in Bremen at 14 degrees Celsius is merely an adequate fog. It mirrors the opaque miasma in the polling numbers. Public faith drops to a mere scrap, with 56% now expressing complete distrust of all parties. The union hovers at 19%, while the AfD digs in at 26%. Merz's approval ratings are clearly plummeting, reflecting this governmental decay. We need a sonic severance from this political stasis. The request for lavender bones, Stand Atlantic, arrives precisely as the temperature anticipates a dip towards 13 degrees.
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apparently, retirement planning is a labyrinthine quandary, suggesting the elite are fine while the masses face an age mandate. This pension policy, deemed a fatal error, has the same opaque quality as the 10 degrees Celsius fog swirling across Osnabrück. Let the sound wash over you now.

legislative landscape feels quite precarious, doesn't it? Political bodies showing cracks when integrity is sought. Dealing with the kinds of deep-seated fissures exposes a chilling instability, perhaps colder than the 13 degrees Celsius hanging over Oldenburg tonight. Maybe all this turmoil leaves us needing a little emotional retreat. Sugar Cult just dropped their tune, Memory. Seems like a perfect sonic antidote when the present political structure feels like it's dissolving into the past.

3 a.m. introspection. If this night is a mirror, it shows us some truly confounding reflections. We're talking about politicians classifying a system failure as a fatal error. Specifically, the pension gamble, where rising ages and eroded retirement schemes are apparently prioritized for the already opulent. Sing. It's a grim arithmetic for our seniors, isn't it? Talk about a slide into distress. It seems as though navigating life these days requires dodging everything, whether it is a policy flaw or a deer on Loni Dinklage. Caution in both directions. Hey, and out in Osnabrück, the 10 degrees Celsius fog hangs there just as persistently as the anxiety over our economic trajectory. We're enduring this deep chill both literally and figuratively. Let Alan Walker and Ava Max take us away from the sheer weight of this precarious landscape. Sometimes, escaping the gravity of the moment is the most vital strategy there is.

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1: The shadows lengthen and transparency appears to be such a rarefied commodity. The arrest of a top intelligence official throws a harsh glare on oversight mechanisms demanding serious reckonings from the government. When the security architecture crumbles, the cold dread settles deeper than the 15 degrees Celsius fog hovering over Wilhelmshaven. What happens when secrets are priced and traded outside the proper purview? We transition away from these precarious revelations. Mercy from Duffy comes up next.

0: another Wednesday night winding down, or perhaps just starting to creep into the next day, word trickles in that the Taxpayers Union sees a disappointment year coming our way, where the political facade might yield less pocket money to workers despite all the tax juggling. Seems less than exhilarating. On a more immediate disruption note, the B2112 road near Bardewish is snuffed out entirely due to a serious accident, a total roadblock. Let's leave the economic dread and the traffic snarls for a bit. We're dropping into the nighttime intensity of Sex and Trippy Red.
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0: The Rhine flows low, the subsidies spike high, a truly precarious synergy exposing logistical anxieties. Seems the system prefers an ephemeral instability, doesn't it? On the A2, a busted vehicle has choked the flow between Braunschweig and Hanover, closing the exit toward the A37. Even 10 degrees Celsius feels insufficient for managing all this national kerfuffle. We need something to precipitate a moment of mirth. We're leaning into some catharsis now. Katy Perry's Teary Eyes promises a good cry if you plan on feeling every single drop.
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1: 3:40 a.m. when institutional failures seem particularly conspicuous. That Berlin-Hanover corridor, stretching into 2027, serves up a masterclass in bureaucratic malfeasance, 80 minutes of detour time, an epoch of civic exasperation. Meanwhile, lower down, we're flirting with dangerous terrain. A37 reports danger around the Hanover-Buchholz intersection, with multiple persons compromising all lanes toward Messy. Drive cautiously. Hitchhiking is a zero-sum proposition right now. Göttingen remains stuck in a chill fog, settling around 7 degrees Celsius. Perhaps we need a swift sonic antidote to this infrastructural vertigo. Kylie Minogue's Love at First Sight is queuing up, pulling us out of the gray expanse.

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1: The landscape seems riddled with friction, doesn't it? In Saxony-Anhalt, a profound political infiltration is unfolding, with the AfD securing a position despite state security's high alert. Meanwhile, navigation around Hanover is a brutal endeavor. The A37 exit is compromised by an accident, signaling widespread havoc. It's a grand conundrum of human persistence, set against a crisp 11 degrees in Hildesheim. Let's find the counter frequency to this structural stress.

The fiscal dilemmas in German health insurance feel profoundly precarious, demanding more sacrifice. While the political calculus seems to tumble, pedestrian presence continues to dismantle vital thoroughfares, like the A37 corridor. Even with the looming forecast of 11 degrees Celsius, the overall stability feels ephemeral. Next, we pivot from structural weakness to sonic solace with Nothing Left by Bruno Mars.

0: CDA reports systemic quagmires, asserting those mandated savings packages are structural papier-mâché, a profound quandary when considering $12 billion in basic welfare payments. And speak of unpredictable disruptions, the A37 corridor near Messy is temporarily consumed by a pedestrian phenomenon, globally unsettled, locally static. We're wading through 9 degrees of Osnabrück fog right now. Let's leave the existential angst to the statisticians and pivot to pure kinetics. Nino is ready to move your body.
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4: 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Yeah, shake it, baby.

0: state of institutional decay sometimes feels colder than a Bremen chill, frankly. We're shifting that political inertia for some kinetic defiance with I'd Do Anything.
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0: Wednesday finds us battling more than just the heavy fog hovering over Wilhelmshaven, where the temperature settles at a meager 15 degrees Celsius. They say more painful cuts are needed for statutory health insurance. Government figures admitting this deep economic quandary, this dangerous confluence of fragility and confusion, is certainly not stabilization. It feels more akin to bureaucratic hemorrhaging. What a disquieting trajectory this system takes when the underlying structure begins to buckle. But some things require a melody, not a memo. We turn to Pascal Le Toublon and Ilira, bringing a moment of timeless introspection.
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The prognosis is a bleak one, folks. The Taxpayers Union predicts a full disappointment year in 2027, meaning citizens are basically becoming economic dust bunnies despite all the tax acrobatics. It seems governmental inertia is running higher than the current atmosphere at 7 degrees Celsius. A beautiful metaphor, really, because up on the Aether 7 near Bergdorf, people are currently disrupting the flow of traffic, suggesting some systemic failures don't just happen in white papers. Listen, when things are this haphazard, we need something dramatic. We go out with the last dinner party.

0: The creeping instability, both political and on the roads around Himmlerwald, suggests we should lower the expectations. Even when the established structure falters, like in Saxony, Anhalt right now, things are still debris. Listen, that fog might be 13 degrees, but the mood is far murkier. Catch Rihanna's Here I Go Again next. But first, I have to hand the remote to the spunky Kate. Hubu FM sends its best wishes for the morning drive.
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1: Hello there, my lovely listeners. I'm Kate, inheriting the mic from Mike, who, frankly, seemed to have entered a deeply monastic phase last night. But enough about silent monks, the big world just got awfully complex. The Federal Protection Agency just issued a grave alert, folks. Those slick networked cars, they aren't just cute commutes. Adversaries, potentially from China, can remotely sip your secrets, hijack location data, and even wrestle control of your vehicle. We're talking state-level eavesdropping via auto-diagnostics. Now, on a dramatically less alarming note, the traffic hazard on the A37 Bergdorf is lifted, a definite relief from that Bergdorf to messy stretch. Salzgitter is holding steady at 10 degrees Celsius, perfectly clear for existential contemplation. Just when vehicle security fears peak, remember? Maybe that's why I'm sending us something epic next. Catch Avicii's Hey Brother.

suspiciously quiet market hiding index stability over fragile growth really makes you twitch. A2 is clear, folks, but who can feel safer than the 13-degree Bremen fog?

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1: Good morning. Are we all worried that our cars are micro-surveillance devices now? The authorities are warning of severe espionage risks, so apparently every little movement is being mapped for the benefit of shadowy governmental groups. The A2 around Lower Saxony is officially clear again, thankfully, but Wilhelmshaven remains damp with a chilly 14 degrees Celsius of fog turning to 15 later this afternoon. All that knowing will just put on intentions now.

0: I'd leave it all.
1: The surveillance threat is now official. The Federal Protection Agency confirms elite drivers risk highly sophisticated digital scrutiny, with adversaries eyeing everything from your location to what's muttered inside. Meanwhile, the A1 stretch toward Oldenburg still insists on reminding us of the sheer chaos of objects on the road. Poor Delmenhorst is shrouded in fog, hovering at a chilly 12 degrees Celsius. When you think about risking your private life to foreign threats, perhaps we need a sonic release. Coming up, Tiësto, because sometimes you just need to let everything get utterly wasted.
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2: The Greens are rightly pointing out how the state's political compass dangerously drifts toward extremist anchors in Saxony-Anhalt. The establishment's refusal to staunch this bleeding allows it to creep, and frankly, I'm tired of such reluctant governance. That creeping uncertainty feels awfully familiar if you're facing road obstacles. There's chaos looming on the A1 between Osnabrück and Bremen, where objects are turning travel into a treacherous sprint. If the societal system feels this fundamentally unsound, you occasionally need a solo antidote. Get ready for Ayaz, dropping solo now.

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1: Taxpayers are officially bracing for a disappointing year in 2027. Despite all these tax reforms, inflation and burdens dictate poorer realities beneath a delicate political facade. Look at that dreary look outside. 13 degrees Celsius and the grey cloud dome hovering over Hamburg. It feels like a perfectly muted, low-grade drama, but tonight, we shed the forecast. Just as the evening promises a thick, oppressive fog, we ignite the atmosphere. Weekend is blasting through the speakers with Dancing in the Flames. Let's not disappoint ourselves this afternoon.

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1: All this talk about discounted fuel only seems to expose how fantastically fragile our whole logistical apparatus truly is. Running low on basic infrastructure because of water levels the Rhine is experiencing at 11 degrees Celsius feels aggressively inadequate, doesn't it? And there we go again, another piece of economic governance unraveling spectacularity. But amidst this sputtering precarious mechanism, that dizzying systemic instability, we need a reset. Because after facing the raw, unsavory grit of policy failures, we deserve something shimmering. Carly Rae Jepsen is dropping Your Types next. Let's pretend, just for 3 minutes, that destiny actually exists and someone is genuinely your type.

0: Bloomberg is stuck at 13 degrees Celsius, utterly overcast, just like those political plans. Seriously, they want to fix healthcare while ignoring a 33% cost escalation? A total myth. We needed structural change, not a dusty old handbook. Tune in, because Killers Cherish is here, proving that some things are eternal, even if your morning commute feels totally rough.
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0: Wednesday morning, 6020. It's 12 degrees Celsius in Lunenburg, relentlessly overcast, a perfect weather mirror for these bureaucratic blunders. They claim reform, but those proposed care changes are nothing more than superficial bunting, dodging the stark reality of a 33% escalation in costs. That systemic inertia is utterly infuriating. Tonight, the temp creeps up to 13 degrees, but the mood? Still chilly. You need some kinetic energy to propel through this week. Up next, Gerhard Kolbl drops People Help the People. Hopefully, that song will bring the actual populace into the conversation, because currently, the only people helping are the accountants.
1: Yeah, here we go.
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1: Okay, it is a bit muggy out this morning in Bremen. 12 degrees Celsius and the fog has certainly put the brakes on the vibe. Honestly, when the economy is performing like a poorly buffered stream, with all the deceptively stagnant indices and the worry about those high bond yields, you start feeling that sluggish pressure everywhere. Even when the B212 turn off toward Bargewisch is finally feeling robust and open again. You just need something colossal to cut through this quiet, skeptical market atmosphere. Let's ditch the economic melancholy and launch into some proper glorious epicness. Get ready for Kaylee by Marillion.

9 degrees Celsius and everything feels heavy, doesn't it? When the foundational structures of service crumble, you start seeing objects like danger on the roadway in Uelzen. And when official voices warn that Germany's entire care system is headed for a complete fissure, a terrifying fracture driven by shifting politics, the illusion of stability vanishes. This national triage is exhausting. We need an emotional reset button, something delicate to counteract the bureaucratic collapse and the talk of remigration. Forget the tectonic shifts for a moment. We need that simple, bright clarity of connection. Time for Enrique Iglesias to ring those bells.

0: It's 6:50 in the morning, Wednesday, 7th October, 2026, and the atmosphere is profoundly weighty. Klaus Holitschek is dropping bombs. He claims our whole care foundation is fracturing because of dependency on migrant workers and the relentless AfD push for remigration. Think about that weight, a structural decay so massive. Just when the political framework seems to be dissolving, our local Bremen fog is crawling in, a chilly 12 degrees Celsius obscuring everything. Meanwhile, you Elsen drivers, be vigilant. Objects are causing real hazard on the roadway. When societal ballast gives way, clarity becomes desperate. We deserve something beautiful amidst the deluge. James Blunt is here with your beautiful...
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0: 9 degrees and overcast in Salzgitter. A fitting little chill when top agents are exposed for alarming security slips. The highways are defective and the secrets are leaky. So let's get this party started because Houston is here with I Like That.
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2: Houston. Damn. Yeah, I like that.

experiments for climate goals barely chipped in 20%. Minister Reich reassures millions the gas is safe, while the economy struggles, so maybe the AFD is gaining. Remember the defective stretch on B4 near Lüneburg entrance? A truck hazard there. Enough heavy thinking. Let's just lean into that quiet resilience. Here comes Erasure with A Little Respect.

This week's data reveals our economy runs entirely on mega state expenditure. Private hustle contributions are practically zero. That structural dependency is deeply unsettling. Speaking of structural issues, though, the B4 toward Lüneburg has that defective stretch near Lüneburg entrance, a major hazard for trucks. Driving through November-level fog at 12 degrees Celsius is not ideal. Perhaps this feeling of being profoundly adrift is what this week calls for. Get ready to reflect on where you are now, because Lost Frequencies and Callum Scott are dropping Where Are You Now? Seriously? Can we find that spot of coffee where I am now?

0: nearly 7:30, but already the meteorological gloom has descended, 7 degrees Celsius and a heavy shroud of mist over Göttingen. Politically, it's a chill even sharper. New data out there confirms a major public exasperation with the current establishment, making those MERS figures feel particularly fragile. While the confusion clears up on the B216 route, the wider civic turbulence remains thick as fog. Tonight's forecast offers minimal reprieve, sticky weather lasting well into the evening. We need something substantial, something that helps you breathe deeper. Catch Tame Impala next.
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the fog in Hanover has settled, clinging happily at 10 degrees Celsius. It feels rather whimsical, actually. Yet the headlines remain utterly grim. A shocking study confirms that our lauded economic growth is fundamentally hinged on state spending, suggesting private effort contributes almost nothing to the fray. The sheer precariousness of it all nearly makes me dizzy. Speaking of precariousness, if your commute involves the Diestadt or Bremen, Aston, bracing for 3 kilometres of traffic before those roadworks, hold tight through the structural uncertainty. We need a sonic salve for this existential malaise. Now, let's wash that systemic anxiety away with LA's Is It Right?

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1: 7:50 in the morning, Wednesday, 7th October. It's 10 degrees Celsius and a bit gloopy out in Oldenburg, but we're diving straight into the madness. That Magdeburg situation? Protests raging, but the grasp of that party still tightens. Who knew a simple seat presidency could be such a diplomatic undertaking? Commuters facing 3 kilometres of Stür congestion? Bracing for that structural wobble. We need an antidote for all this escalating political drama and electoral gravity. Since the institutions seem determined to disappoint, we'll trade state failure for sheer sonic euphoria. Here is Loreen, blasting Feels Like Heaven.

institutional indifference regarding rising hate in Berlin mirrors the B3 traffic lights going utterly belly up between Celle and Hanover, so proceed with extreme caution this morning. Thankfully, we're trading these infrastructural wobbles for Plan B's praying, hoping for a little cosmic realignment.

0: MERS's polling, looking utterly prostrate, confirms what we often surmise. The entire political chassis is exhibiting deep, unseemly rot. It's a monumental spectacle of incompetence. We're dealing with systemic fissures, friends. Even the fog hovering at 12 degrees Celsius is trying to conceal the sheer political quandary gripping Upper Saxony. Traffic reports are quiet, thank God, which is a small, negligible reprieve from the wider institutional disintegration humming in the background. Shift gears, though. Even when the governmental furniture is tipping, we need a soundtrack that begs us not to surrender to the abyss. Next up, Don't Want to Go Home by Jason Derulo.
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8:20 in the morning. Magdeburg saw the outcry, but that grip on the presidency remains surprisingly tenacious. Apparently, resistance barely dents the infrastructure. Even 4 kilometers of slow traffic near Stur feels like a monumental obstacle compared to that political persistence. The 12 degrees Celsius fog hanging over Delmenhorst seems to mirror the sheer inertia of the week. We need a soundtrack to handle this relentless current. Let Tovelo drop. I'm your girl, right? A dose of glorious dramatic disruption.

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1: Hoopoo.fm. It is 8:30 on Wednesday, so get ready for some joyful disruption. The system is a mess, obviously, with demands for knock and truck and consequences following past intelligence chiefs. Governance seems impossibly fragile. Remember that political inertia we discussed? Well, even the roads have problems. A28 is seeing danger near Filsom due to objects on the route. These kinds of structural obstacles are everywhere, even when a Hamburg forecast promises just 12 degrees Celsius of cloudy fuss. Forget the crumbling safeguards and let the sound fix the chaos. Manila is up next.

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1: Transparency slipping away because of vague security interests, says the Federal Data Commissioner. It's another institutional unravelling, trading full knowledge for nebulous protection. And if you're heading through Lower Saxony, the A2 corridor between Garbsen and Raststätt, Garbsen North is secured by a hazard, a dangerous, unsecured crash site. Chaos appears both in the archives and on the autobahn. Enjoy 9 degrees out in Salzgitter. At least the sky is mostly clear. Next up, we slow down for Justin Timberlake. Maybe we can learn something about vulnerability from What Lovers Do. Though I suspect the real answer is, what lovers don't do when the system is this fundamentally flawed.

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1: August production technically climbed 2.2%. Yet, if the heart of industry is still stagnating, that heavy traffic crawl near Stur when it's only 10 degrees Celsius tells you everything. Now let's trade the systemic scarcity for Azalea Banks. At least she's loud enough to drown out the crumbling institutional whispers.

coming Wednesday, while the halls of power negotiate a massive political détente swapping green ambitions for stringent EU sourcing. Sometimes the clearest signal is just the road. Traffic near Stour is an absolute beast at the 6 km mark, completely grinding to a halt. Seriously, just imagine the chaos in Göttingen, where the fog clings damply at a chilly 7 degrees Celsius. Enough complex compromise, let's turn to something less strained. Here comes day 2, day by Sensei.

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1: Fuel subsidy relief. Sounds charming, but the majors just swallowed it whole. Another perfect example of policy becoming petrochemical garnish. Hanover Mist hangs around the 10 degrees, mirroring that murky regulatory outlook. Forget systemic failure. We deserve some undeniable, unapologetic joy. Come on, let's feel something electric. Beyonce.

nation's economic growth is primarily sustained by gigantic governmental fiscal expenditure, as a damning IW study now proves. Private ventures are barely chipping in. Sound familiar to the stagnation on the A2 between Bad Nenndorf and Garbsen, where 5 kilometres of traffic creep along like a tired metaphor? Outside, Salzgitter is holding steady at 10 degrees Celsius, a perfectly temperate indifference. We need more than mere lukewarm calm, especially when the far-right tide continues to encroach on our political structural integrity. Temperatures climb slightly to 11 degrees tonight, but for now, let's override the grey inertia. It's time for some pure, unadulterated launch. Royal Republic is blasting off with full steam space machine.

truths becoming too shadowy? Moritz Henneman is warning that if we let these freedom of information reforms pass, our government could hollow out transparency. With the fog at Hanover currently resting at a damp 10 degrees Celsius, it feels like nothing is quite crystal clear. But hey, at least the troublesome hazard near the Lüneburg entrance has been lifted, letting the mundane clarity return. Moving past the institutional murk, we are diving into something with serious substance, though I am wondering if everyone's needed a role model, or perhaps a stark warning. Let's put on J. Cole now, because we all know those self-aware verses usually tell the whole complicated truth. Hooboo.fm.

there's an old saying in Tennessee. I know it's in Texas, probably in Tennessee, that says, fool me once, shame on you. It fooled me. 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

0: genres, one beat.
1: The minister assures us gas supplies are fine, even after 30 years of nearly €1 billion only yielding 20% renewables. Look, we can happily ignore the 10 degrees Celsius in Osnabrück, but we can't ignore a collapsing budget.

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1: This fragile bump of 2.0% looks great until you see the ledger, doesn't it? Core output is stagnating, building our brittle foundations on brick and mortar, while energy sectors suffer big year-over-year dents. A2 cleared near Garbson, which is one less thing stressing the system. Even if Braunschweig is sitting at 13 degrees, sometimes the chill is purely existential. Let's shake off the economic gloom and crank up the spirit. DJ Atzi coming up!

It's Wednesday, 10 o'clock, and the nation's political pulse is a bit prickly. Surprise polls are reporting a significant public rejection of Friedrich Merz. A majority view his chancellorship as a complete flop, hitting especially hard in the east. That political discord ripples out, even the tarmac struggles. On the A31, listen up, folks. Objects and tyre fragments are creating real peril between Wienhausen and AD Lea. Considering Wilhelmshaven is sitting at a chill 14 degrees Celsius, road hazards feel profoundly chilly too. Avoiding a scrap metal incident requires vigilance, but sometimes you just need a good soft landing. Up next, 3OH3 and Kesha are taking our emotional journey back to that magical moment, the first kiss.

10:10 in the morning, Wednesday, 7th October, and Kate is here with the Morning Madness. Before this brilliant new track drops, let's talk civic guts. Federal Data Commissioner Henneman is screaming that coalition dives into reforming the Freedom of Information Act will just hollow out transparency, hiding data under flimsy security interests. Wild, right? Switching gears because sometimes the biggest roadblocks aren't legislative, they're purely climatic. Osnabrück is rocking a brisk 11 degrees Celsius and partly cloudy, but watch out this evening. 9 degrees and thick coastal fog will roll in. Speaking of rolling, listen up, drivers. The A31 heading toward Leer from Emden near Wienhusen is a proper hazard zone. We're seeing objects and those menaced tyre parts, plus a defective truck parked unfortunately on the hard shoulder. Now, after avoiding some potential metal mayhem, let's settle into a powerful groove. Nickelback, SEX, is bringing the sonic surge right into your drive.

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1: Deutsche Bahn demands physical adherence 3 days a week. Sounds like a colossal fright, but luckily, the Rasmus is on the way to prove that sometimes, supreme lack of fear is the only sensible policy.

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1: It's 10:30 in the morning, and frankly, the paperwork chaos around constitutional clinginess in Lower Saxony is staggering. 15 degrees Celsius outside offers matching melancholic comfort for the sheer bureaucratic grit we are witnessing. The political entanglement is quite the dramatic affair. Nevertheless, we pivot, always. Catch this gorgeous antidote to all that electoral anxiety. Victoria, Nadine, and Kygo with Can't Get Enough.

It's Wednesday, 7th October, and the clock insists it's 10:40. Financial stagnancy is a truly peculiar quandary. Dog tax revenue has flatlined at £429.7 million, yet inflation keeps squeezing the pockets of owners living in perpetual kibble dread. Meanwhile, the A1 near Alhorna Highday is in genuine jeopardy because of one feline usurper blocking traffic. 16 degrees Celsius outside feels strangely insignificant compared to this vehicular verminality. Time to pivot that pettiness. Let's dive into Marlon Rudette's anti-hero.

0: fatal diversion is sweeping across Lower Saxony right now. A wrong-way driver is heading your way in both directions. Meanwhile, Lahm is calling out the German football chaos, absolutely demolishing any fancy trend that neglects sensible groundwork. These highly complex structural deviations feel far more dangerous than the 12 degrees Celsius outside. We deserve something smoother, something with genuine intent, and that tracks perfectly into Kelly Rowland, absolutely kicking the world with Kisses Down Low.
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You're one of a kind. Yeah. That's what I gotta make you mine. Yeah. Boy, you turn me on. Yeah. Got me feeling hot. Yeah. Now I'm really gone. Yeah.

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Yeah. 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Yeah. You're one of a kind. Yeah. That's why I gotta make you mine. Yeah. Boy, you turn me on. Yeah. Got me feeling hot. Yeah. Now I'm really gone.

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Yeah. 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Yeah. You're one of a kind. Yeah. That's why I gotta make you mine. Yeah. Boy, you turn me on. Yeah. Got me feeling hot. Yeah. Now I'm really going.

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1: Hoopoo.fm. The German football scene is currently wrestling with structural splinters. Lahm insists that sensible close groundwork must counter the overcomplicated aerial displays of the establishment. That entire vortex of frantic fashion feels far more dizzying than the smooth, normalized passage on the Stur-Bremen route. Thankfully, this region is blooming nicely at 15 degrees Celsius. Nothing should matter when the pathway clears up. Akon is dropping just the track where things genuinely don't matter.

darling listeners. Hope your Wednesday morning is brighter than a perfect 16 degrees Celsius day in Wolfsburg. Because while the political pundits are having a truly lavish dramaturgical dinner regarding federal squabbles, let's be honest, the structural splintering is giving us prime, petty performance art. On a much less hysterical note, those A2 traffic woes between Nendorf and Garbsen, they'd completely evaporated, just like the drama, thankfully. The weather is hinting at a much cooler 12 degrees Celsius later on, but it's time to shake off the tiresome turmoil. Now, grab the parasol and let JAD unleash self-saboteur, because sometimes the most amusing thing we can do is embrace the chaos.

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1: Good 11:20 in the morning, Hubu FM. The high wire act of German football is suddenly requiring a structural audit. Lahm versus Nagelsmann. The whole establishment is being admonished for prioritizing cumbersome complexity over bedrock fundamentalism, demanding genuine sensibility. Speaking of clear structures, the A27 has shed its shackles. Obstacles at the Sumbrücke were utterly erased. It's wonderfully freeing. Outside, Delmenhorst is basking in a clear 15 degrees Celsius, a perfect metaphor for this sudden reprieve. Let's trade the strategic skirmish for rhythmic grace. Get ready to drift with Fruits Marina.
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Energy spending yielding only 20% after 30 years? It's a marvelous testament to institutional competence. Let's believe in a different kind of structural shift with Sasha.

0: cultural ballet, apparently. More fanfare about vote totals in Saxony-Anhalt, because apparently counting votes is the ultimate enigma. Out there, the A2 is staging its own protest march, objects blocking the way to Dortmund. A total microcosm of things. It's 15 degrees, a dreary, overcast display, and we're still trapped in this cyclical carnival where nothing ever genuinely shifts. Time for A1, same old, brand new. You, a perfect musical summary of why we are here.
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0: 15 degrees and overcast in Oldenburg. A typical dreary tableau until the night brings a chilly 13th degree and the fog rolls in later. Politicians are manoeuvring in a haze. CDU brass denies any crook involvement in that messy election spectacle down in Saxony. Anhalt cynically kicking the cleanup duty onto regional factions. It's pure deflection magic. Meanwhile, the A2 is stalling its own complex drama between Wunstorf and Bad Nenndorf. Lane 5 is dangerous because objects have made a grand entry. Things are stopped, deflected, and murky. But who cares about the muck when Sam Ryder is ready with OHOK? Let's be optimistic and see what happens next.
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0: them.
1: Security over spreadsheet. That is the bitter arithmetic playing out across Hamburg right now. The German government slamming the door on Costco over those severe risks to military data. Chaos ripples outwards from those high-level barricades, like the unsecured accident site stretching across the A30 between Osnabrück-Nahe and Bad Oeynhausen. 17 degrees and deceptively clear in Salzgitter today, but the night, sinking down to an 11-degree plummet, suggests another low-grade crisis is coming. All this delicate stopping and deflecting, it begs for something immense. Prepare for supermassive black hole.

0: It is 12:10 in the afternoon, Wednesday, 7th October, and the gears of the state just stuttered again. Another major political pivot, the government banning Costco's acquisition of Zippel due to severe security risks. Economical freedom versus fortress state control, it's quite the baffling arithmetic play. While the heavy stuff unfolds, traffic dangers on the A2 are officially lifted between Kollenfeld and Bad Nenndorf, a small, blessed cessation of crisis. Here in Hamburg, the day has granted us 17 degrees Celsius and clear skies, but later tonight, 13 degrees promises a curtain of fog. This deep governmental quandary demands an absolute sonic diversion. Forget the systemic volatility, we need a dose of pure kinetic euphoria. Fragma's Toker's Miracle, request granted, will sweep away the lingering geopolitical gravitas. Get ready for the bounce.
1: Hoobie.fm. All genres, one beat.

bureaucratic goodwill vanishes when oil majors digest the fuel tax relief. It's quite the colossal economic blunder. Now let's aggressively ditch the dreary micromanagement and summon the thunderous intensity of Volbabite.

0: Wednesday afternoon drama, Germany just pulled the plug on massive logistics deals, citing security risks, Freedom taking a serious fade. Let's let that geopolitical tension slowly dissipate as we dive deep into Phil Gary's Fadeaway.
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0: Music first, always.
1: Wednesday, midday. The money disappeared into the petrochemical ether, proving political subsidies can be just as porous as the local fog. Meanwhile, a defective truck at the Söderberg roundabout is adding a layer of industrial hazard to our generally precarious economic state. Only 17 degrees in Wilhelmshaven, a perfect microclimate for contemplating flawed incentives and eventual damp misery. We need some sonic catharsis after contemplating fuel policy and failed logistics. Prepare for Robin, because after all this structural crumbling, we need to feel like we've finally been gone.

0: Political ego trips are metastasizing, listeners. Across Brandenburg, Woidke and Redman are pointing fingers, declaring the current cabinet more worried about schmoozing than steering the economy. Meanwhile, if you're heading north, the A2 corridor is an epic ballet of bad decisions. Defective wheels and poor navigation are staging their own chaotic scene near Rerun. 19 degrees in Göttingen is a perfect time to rage. We are stuck between political inertia and roadway hazards. So, after navigating that mess, we absolutely require a soundtrack to that deep, unrelenting want. Prepare for Enhypen's bad desire, because sometimes the desire to simply escape this wreckage is just painfully loud.
1: Ubu.fm. Live the vibe.

isn't this Tuesday just a glorious monument to institutional friction? Seems the whole government carousel has devolved into a magnificent squabble, with Widkey and Redman absolutely spotlighting the political egoism eroding the coalition. If that level of internal disorder sounds familiar, look north, where Westernholz is a showcase of roadway chaos, tyre parts and a defective truck just keeping the scenic route alive. Luckily, Lüneburg is still basking in glorious 19 degrees Celsius, mainly clear, even though we know the twilight hours promise a chilly 13 degrees Celsius and a cloudy farewell. Time to trade governmental gridlock for groove gold. We're gliding into the requested soundscape, The Colour Violet, by Tory Lanez.

The DAX is currently experiencing a fiery 1.3% plunge thanks to geopolitical yields and massive import jitters. Guess we need a blast of sunshine over this foggy 19 degrees Celsius malaise. Since Edgestorf is finally clear, let's rocket straight into something pure dynamite.

0: The epic struggle of academic integrity yields to political gravitas. Minister Voigt quietly shelved his PhD plagiarism lawsuit after serious political pressures. Mount. That kind of institutional capitulation is a profound pivot. Thankfully, the traffic in Eggersdorf is fully normalized, a buoyant relief. Outside, Wolfsburg is basking in 20 degrees Celsius sunshine. Pure, unburdened clarity. But later, we're settling down to a colder 12 degrees Celsius. Keep that thermos handy. Up next, the joyful chaos of wine to do, ECT. Hope you are ready to whine, not weep.
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0: Corporate control insists on 3 weekly days in the office, but down on the A2, traffic dangers are scattered with unsecured plastic pieces. Now, let's get off the conveyor belt of bureaucracy and enjoy the theoretical girl groove with my favourite game.
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0: It's Wednesday afternoon, 14,040, and let's be frank, when the Minister President ditches his due process just to soothe political pressure, that tells you volumes about institutional capitulation. Seems folks can't even defend a PhD anymore. Thankfully, we don't need to worry about the B3 anymore, though the chaos hasn't vanished. We're diving into Nobody's Perfect by Jessie J, a tune that perfectly complements the realization that nobody, absolutely no one, has mastered the art of political self-preservation.
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0: 1:50 in the afternoon finds us navigating political eddies. That attempted dissolution in Thuringia only proves that even 7th October brings deep structural wobbles. Good news is the B3 is fully operational again near Hanover. Those traffic lights are sparkling back on. Speaking of things running smoothly, Carl is taking over. Give him a minute. He probably still needs to shake off that magnificent volume of his heart. Catch for Ale, Leith Aldin next. Hubu FM's optimistic momentum continues, even when it's only 18 degrees in Wilhelmshaven.
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0: Yo, what up? Thanks to K for passing the torch, though y'all gotta tell us stop vibrating like a caffeine addict. Real talk, see them selling off German climate concerns to Denmark and the Netherlands? That ain't green innovation. That's just another corporate excuse to keep the ledger smooth. While the nation is out here facing systemic mess, we move the waste away. A7 crawling slow between Hamburg and Hanover, 4 kilometers out at Egestorf. Meanwhile, Lunenburg holding steady at 20 Celsius, cloudy out here. Gotta find some actual heat, you know? We rocking into Aaron Trooper's Almond Albatross is next. Don't worry, that song sounds like something you hum when you're trying to escape a bad financial quarter. Hang tight.
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still trying to run that government system when everything looks this damn shaky? Abdi couldn't even swing the votes. Political House of Cards is looking less stable than a cheap deck of cards in a 30-degree heat wave. But B65 cleared up, which is some motion. Right now, out in Wolfsburg, it's a sweet 21 Celsius. But trust me, come night, that slick will drop to 12 Celsius. We gonna talk about size soon, because this next one, Giant, is pure power. Stay wired.

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4: This system looking shaky, man. Them politicians trying to shake the roof off the whole frame again, and they only got a whisper of votes. The truth is, the whole structure is rusted bad, just like that busted vehicle throwing shade in Neunkirchen. It's only 20 Celsius in Osnabrück, sunny out, but you still got somebody driving trouble on the left lane. When the power gain fails, the basic mechanics fail too. Real instability. Now y'all need that vibe, because we moving straight into Nothing's Gonna Stop Us Now by Starship. Let's ride.

system ain't only choking out the soul, it's squeezing the wallet. Them officials collecting dog tax revenue at a pathetic $429.7 million, stagnant. The whole operation is a leech. And ain't it wild how even the highway backs up? A7 stuck near a guest store from some busted road work. We stuck. Bremen clocks in at 20 degrees Celsius right now, looking fine. But when the shadows hit and the temp drops to 14 degrees Celsius, that's when the real scheme reveals itself. This ain't just a small fight against bureaucracy. Now we drop something loud. World's smallest violin.

0: system rotting from the inside out, yeah? B&D boss caught shilling national secrets. They paid for loyalty, got treason. Those high rollers, they think their pockets make their actions legitimate, but when the truth hits, the price tags just shatter. Traffic smooth on 831. Guess some parts of the structure actually function. 21 degrees Celsius up in Oldenburg, looking chill. But you think a little warmth fixes that elite corrosion? No, we switch up the mood now. Timberland hitting that vibe, trying to make you feel something you ain't supposed to feel about all this mess. Hubo FM, yeah.
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0: 2:50 in the afternoon. This whole infrastructure, the supposed government structure, is seriously compromised, yeah? Fraud exposing those wretched redress citizenship failures makes you want to shake your head hard. You expect a stately process, but it's just systemic corruption wearing a pedigree coat. But hey, the A1 lanes are showing up clear between Holdorf and Neunkirch and Verdun. The asphalt functions when the paper site doesn't. Bremen is holding it steady at 20 degrees Celsius, a tiny patch of calm against all this bureaucratic dust. Now they got Tate McRae drop that thing, cut my hair. Man, after this mess, watching somebody just snip their hair, that's the proper kind of dramatic self-sabotage I can deal with. Kubu FM, staying rooted in Lower Saxony for you.
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0: Yo, 3 in the afternoon and the whole system's busted. Former BND president getting locked up for selling secrets? You serious? That deep corruption right inside the elite structure is absolutely unhinged. It proves the fortress is just a poorly built paper shack in it. Check the A7 headed for Hamburg. Somewhere around SoTal South, defective means danger, real danger. So keep that speed down. It's wild the country can be 21 degrees Celsius in Hildesheim, but still feel this frigid inside. Coming up, Marina drops Oh No, which is basically the perfect soundtrack to watching the state crumble, a real existential nightmare. Hubu FM, still on the mic from Lower Saxony.
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1: Wednesday, Real Talk. These politicians pushing social austerity cuts like they're handing out communion, but they just feeding the public rage. Their coalition comfort is a bigger hoax than that 21 degrees Celsius we got in Helmstedt. Traffic alert. Objects, look. A plastic piece leaving chaos in the left lane at Lemden and Jadeburg. Stay safe, fool. Up next, SOS minus the solution. Emilio singing about the existential mess. Hubu FM, still locked down from Lower Saxony.

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1: Heidi Reichenbach saying the government talk is straight fiction. Pushing these supposed austerity cuts while only making the populace rage. You know the playbook. Listen up. That same deceptive energy is out past Oldenburg on the A28, where the accident scene is unsecured and still dangerous. Brim is only 21 degrees and clear, but danger is everywhere. Tune out the chaos. Weezer hitting up with Island in the Sun. Hubu FM remains locked down.

0: Yo, everybody's still trying to navigate this whole clown show. Berlin got religious fellas pointing fingers, saying the system is just fundamentally blind to the hate rising up. Institutional indifference, man. It's a low-grade contagion. Hold up. Even out here on the 828, where the crash near Oldenburg Oast is still unsecured, that indifference is flexing hazardous muscle. You caught up in the chaotic crawl? Cool. Wolfsburg is chilling at 21 degrees right now, a perfect reprieve from what's going down politically, even if later tonight things drop to a colder 12 degrees. We move past the static, so lock in tight for Cindy Lauper. Apparently, girls just want to have fun, right? Meanwhile, the rest of us just want to escape the absurdity. Hubu FM locked on.
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1: Yo, listen up, Hoobu FM. Wednesday afternoon hits and the dirt is deeper than the well. Dos Santos wins saying the CDU ain't tied to that dodgy election in Saxony-Anhalt. Y'all thinking deflection is a shield? It's just political camouflage, burying the real mess in those regional pockets. Meanwhile, traffic cleared up in Hemmendorf, a small reprieve from the stink. Brim's looking crisp at 21 degrees. We ain't settled yet. Catching that high voltage buzz, next up is Chaperone with the Giver.

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1: Yo, Fubu FM. Look, the dirt ain't just deep. The whole yard is riddled with termites. That former BND chief caught red-handed for some treason, selling state secrets while acting like a trusted consultant. The elite ain't protecting us. They're just corrupt contractors. The rot runs deep. Speaking of roadblocks, you caught by 6 kilometers of grind on the Bremen-Hemmelingen stretch. Roadworks making the movement stagnant. Across the street, Osnabrück stuck at precisely 22 degrees and cloudy. Ain't no bright sunshine for this dysfunction. We caught in this quagmire. Next up, we get layup on who you share it with.

0: Yo, who boo FM? Check this clown act. They cry about bigotry but secretly handshake with the AFD creepsters, right? This whole block is rotten. A masterclass in hypocrisy so deep, it probably dropped below -5 degrees. They ain't leading. They're complicit parasites. Movement smooth now, handover alert lifted, but ain't no hope for the soul. Real talk, we caught in this systemic madness. This Celine Dion track is the only pure thing left in this mess.
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0: on Hubu FM. See this garbage? Germany exporting toxic CO2 trash to Denmark just to make a few bucks? They're prioritizing the ledger over the livelihood of the North Sea, man. The whole system is a cost-cutting crime scene. Down in Lüneburg, it's 21 degrees now, real heat. But that whole idea of corporate climate care drops fast, right alongside the temperature sliding down to 13 later. Traffic reports clear on the 830, so movement is smooth. But the real vibe here is messed up. Don't waste time trying to fix this rot, just move. Next up, we got Caleb Howes with Don't Stop Me Now.
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0: Wednesday afternoon. This CDU obfuscation, watch him sidestep the toxicity. Dos Santos Wentz denying any hands-on role in that Saxony-Anhalt mess, just shifting the accountability to local crumbs while the whole rotten structure gets the soft pass on extremism scrutiny. We still got a solid 21 degrees in Delmenhorst. Real clear skies, but the political weather is far more mottled. Heading toward Hanover, the A7 is smooth again. Good movement achieved. Speaking of smooth, get ready for Adelie Tassway, sick. Hope the track is serving up that kind of righteous virus energy.
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0: politics is pure garbage right now. Some cats are challenging the very legitimacy of the Saxony-Anhalt Parliament vote, claiming these ballot numbers are inflated, calling it an ideological mess. Meanwhile, out on the 833, disaster strikes near Bad Rothenfelde. Investigation is stalled on the shoulder there. Danger's legit high. It's crazy, the same broken system runs the street and the state. In Göttingen, we're sitting at 22 degrees, clear, but tomorrow that low 7 degrees fog is coming. We gotta ride this wave through the mess. Next up, Bastille, locking everything down with Locked Out of Heaven.
1: One, two, one, two.

0: Wednesday, 44. Y'all look at this mess. This system is infested. Pure rot. They throwing treason charges at the former BND chief, Aug Hanning. Meanwhile, his lawyer screaming it's a power play. They weaponized the state against the dudes who built it. Insanity. Now, traffic is tighter than that flimsy excuse for an investigation on the 831 near Mepin North since the lane is shut down. We riding through the fracture zones like this. Time to chill with the heat, but listen up. Out before sunrise, temps drop to a chilly 13 degrees foggy. Get ready for Beyonce and Shakira. That song is a beautiful liar, ain't it? 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
1: Yo, Hubu FM in the spot. Y'all see the headlines? System cooked. They got that former BND dude facing treason charges. His lawyers say it's a political whack, a total orchestration. But you know the deal. When the state gets twitchy, they weaponize anything. Talk about putting pressure on the infrastructure. Fortunately, the pressure on the 828 near Oldenburg is lifted, so traffic ain't the only thing clear today. While the political heat is still burning, outside is chilling at 22 degrees Celsius and clear. We vibing through this day and getting into Walk of Shame right now. Listen up.

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2: 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Wednesday, 7th October. Them corporations, y'all act like they climbing in mountains by shipping our bad fumes to Denmark for cost savings. Imported refuse. Talk about priorities. Meanwhile, the H-28 near Oldenburg is a mess. Objects scatter on the path, like the system itself scattering its damn parts. It's all debris from the North Sea risk to the highway grind. But outside in Hamburg, it's chilling at 21 degrees Celsius, clear sky. We vibing through this wreckage tonight. Turn up Ariana Grande, playtime.

0: Look, the politicians are still putting on the cheap damn reality show, tripping about some AFD move while sitting on their own contradictions, pushing the SPD and the Greens to keep Berlin locked down. The same systemic charade. Check the A28 near Oldenburg cars ain't just delayed. They got a Dodge garbage scattered on that road. Out in Wilhelmshaven, it's sitting steady at 20 degrees Celsius, overcast. But remember that coming foggy blast down to 15 degrees? That ain't just weather problem. That's the mood of the whole damn gridlock. Baller is up next.
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Oh, I'm thunder in the night.

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1: Wednesday, 7 October. Listen up, these politicians making noise again. This MERS dude blasting the AfD's leadership in Magdeburg, calling them extremists. But Pete the Real Scheme, he quit to point fingers while pushing every mainstream party to submit Berlin's shutdown. That ain't oversight, that's pure system defiance. Meanwhile, out on the A30 near Gesmold, the road itself is defective, a massive truck hazard right there. The state keeps itself broke and rolling in a wreck. Right now in Braunschweig, it's a breezy 22 degrees and skies are clear. But hold tight, because by morning that sweet relief drops to 12 degrees. Let the bass ride, because you are young coming up. Kubo FM knows the difference between a clean road and a rigged game.

0: Wednesday, 5:30. They still playing games with the papers. All this talk about fast track and work visas, but the Interior Ministry moves so glacially, like the whole system is designed for stagnation. They want to control the foreign flow, yet they clutch at bureaucratic excuses like gospel. Good thing the filth on the 830 between Bissendorf and Guest Mode is lifted. Peace is returned to the pavement. Down in Wilhelmshaven, it's a cloudy 20 degrees Celsius. Now the mood needs some behavior. Maroon 5, Misery coming up. Hoobo FM ain't stopping.
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1: Listen up. The market's looking shaky, weak to the core, because that government got zero grip on anything. All that Dax hype, just a mirage draped over soaring bond yields and energy costs that drain your soul. Seems like they never going to fix anything for the real people, only tech moguls. Yeah, 828 cleared up, so the rubbernecking filth is free to roll, same as Wolfsburg, where it's a chill 22 degrees out there. But you understand, even when the pavement is smooth, the foundations stay crumbling. Time to vibe out and submit this evening with Phil Collins.
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Ayo, listen close. This whole political circus is a shambles, man. Some folks out here are even tripping, acting like they're saving the center, but they're just handing the crown straight to the AD's weird agenda. It's a deliberate blunder, pure madness. You think the foundation is shaky? Just look at the roads. Some fool left the wooden board out in Glidingen. That's the absolute state of things. 20 degrees and still nobody can get a straight shot down the street. We ain't talking low-level dirt, I'm talking serious trouble. And now, tough guys like Caroline Jones are dropping the track. Don't worry, darling. The real tough guys are the ones who managed to find a clear lane through this government swamp. Broadcast banger on Hubu.fm.

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1: You see her? You still here trying to pretend the big lies are a joke? You see the left wrestling with these clowns, trying to justify a rotten connection to the crime syndicate? Meanwhile, this whole system is colder than 12 degrees Celsius by morning? Absolutely cracked. And watch out for those fake road hazards in Gerdrigan, a piece of splintered wood telling you the infrastructure is trash. When you try to move through this cesspool, always expecting danger. Listen, the only thing that seems real tonight is a cold track dropping now, All Stars by Martin Solveig. Stay wary, stay woke.

0: another piece of government drywall slapped up over a structural fault. They try to call a targeted law against digital wreckage a solution. But how you fix a deep rot with a mere Band-Aid? It ain't about the legislation, it's the entire societal decay. The temperature is currently sitting at 20 degrees Celsius, a facade of comfort, but watch out. When that fall drops to 13 degrees in the morning, the blindness is going to be intense. We need something that actually vibrates, something that speaks truth. Arash and Sean Paul are in the build, keeping the pulse right.
1: 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She makes me

0: You see these local puppets weaponizing loyalty rules to shut down dissent. It's political paralysis packaged as regulation. Meanwhile, on the A1, 4 kilometers of brake lights choke up, just like the whole damn system feels. Braunschweig is looking pristine at 21 degrees and clear, but don't get tricked by the surface shine. The gears are still grinding, man. Next up, we ride with Kraft Club and Casper. Hope Liam's anthem is something gritty, because this noise ain't gentle.
1: 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Every day.

whole financial dance looks like a traffic jam caught in slow motion, man. The DAX taking a nosedive while those bond yields climb past 5.5%. Ain't no magic fix for that debt hustle. Out on the A1, it ain't better. 4 kilometers stacked up like a nightmare, just like the cost of everything's climbing. Yeah, Osnabrück's holding at 21 degrees, overcast and looking peaceful, but peace ain't in the spreadsheet. Next, we switch gears. Ed Sheeran coming up with Overpass Graffiti. Hope that track has the kind of grit needed to cut through this institutional clutter.

Nation's spine is busted, plain and simple. The fraud hit those supposedly innocent Nazi descendants, forcing the state to scrap all redress citizenship? Yeah, that tells your bureaucratic foundations are just mulch. Driving through those potholes of governance, even a lone deer on the A7 at SoTal South is a disaster. Brim's coast sitting at a chill 20 degrees Celsius, yet the chaos doesn't cool down. Get ready for Alifarben. Better music to mute the noise.

0: Wednesday night, 6050. Y'all looking at the chaos worldwide like that Yemen disaster only 20% funded? Madness. The only relief I got is that bomb A7 obstruction cleared up near Soltau. Listen, Gertzingen air is still just a humid 20 degrees Celsius, overcast and moody. So we put on Kraft Club because even their song sounds like some kind of existential band drop.
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1: You still thinking this country stable? Nah, man. Hoverman's just dropping truth bombs about elections, claiming those vote numbers got inflated and asking how the AFD even climbed the ladder. Transparency? Ain't found nowhere, no? Down in Hildesheim, still 21 degrees Celsius, just overcast, but you better prep for the morning chill, because 11 degrees and fog creeping in. Good news for drives, though. 827 clear from north to Lesumbrucky. But all this global madness just before Santana and Chad Kroger bring the noise? Only into the night can drown out the committee drama, right?

Listen up. Them clowns in Bochum mandating a jumper band saying the stands ain't steady? Yeah, they blocking up fans until 2028 over structural vibration risks. You see the level of bullshit? Right now, the weather in Hildesheim is 20 degrees Celsius and cloudy, ain't it? Speaking of risky rides, if you're traveling on the B6 between Messe South and Mittelfeld, watch out. There's serious cyclist danger. You think they care what we need? Nah. We switch out the gloom for Rihanna. Hope you got enough brain for this one, because we're about to ride out love on the brain.

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1: That Dax ain't built for this climate, you know? These full yields climbing above 5.5% got the whole system in serious flux. They got debt mountain high, and we still got to pay the price. Traffic on the roads, normalized, so you can stop stressing that. We rocking 20 degrees right now in Braunschweig, but this financial forecast is colder than 12 degrees tomorrow morning. You need a lift, because we throwing out the gloom for up, up, and away with the fifth dimension.

0: Wednesday night, 7:30. Look at the noise these clowns make. Some dude from the SPD and some tree enthusiasts are fighting over made in Europe rules, acting like some little legislative spat can actually strengthen any kind of economic backbone. They talk about leaders like Macron and MERS, but that whole thing is just static, a distraction from the fundamental rot. And speaking of things that slip out of control, if you on the H2A tour Oldenburg, you better slow down. There is danger at Oldenburg West, seriously dangerous, because deer are running rampant in both directions. We rocking 20 degrees out in Hildesheim, overcast and feeling chill, but the real threat ain't the climate, nah. It's the sudden ambush on the shoulder. You need that fire, that resilience. We letting Rhea Garvey do the talking now.
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Thursday night. Put a ring on it. Berlin looking like a 10-4 hat parade, right? Third anniversary. Checkpoint Charlie and them still trying to paper over real suffering with political showmanship. The government trying to juggle these polarized bombs. It's a mess. A total shambles. While the world is teetering, folks on the A7 out of Schneverdingen better watch out for objects, fam. Soltau Ost ain't safe. We rocking a smooth 19 degrees out in Oldenburg, overcast. But that whole global situation got zero chill. Later, when the 13 degrees of fog roll in, at least the bad weather is predictable. Now we switching gears. Nobody want to cry over politics tonight. We need a good vibe. Get ready for Free to Gold to tell you how to dance, yeah?

0: Yo, Wednesday evening hitting strong right here on Hooboy FM, 7,000 sharp. Y'all looking at these stocks, looking at the 18 degrees Celsius out in Sauce Gitter, and what kind of recovery you supposed to believe in? The economy is leaking, man. Every time them headlines scream about tech giants, you just know the system's about to bust, right? Good news on the road, though. A1 traffic clear now past Bremen Hemelingen, just coasting in it. Now, Pete, this, the requested vibe dropped. Charlie Puth and Selena Gomez on the next track. Turn it up.
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1: Watch this. The man claims his care reform is in final stages, but that timeline ain't until July 2027. Nah, that whole delay is the blueprint, people. They try to leave us hanging hollow while the infrastructure crumbles. 839, danger lifted, fine. The road's clear, but the rot still rings. Cloudy day, 18 degrees Celsius out in Wilhelmshaven, and the whole nation is just adrift. We switch that dark mood right now with the energy of Rihanna, Flies on Hoobu FM. Turn it up.

0: Global negligence. Watch this. 200,000 folks in Yemen displaced, and all the aid they're getting is sitting at 20% funding. They just watching the whole structure crumble. The system failing out here. The road failing out here. A2. Hanover to Braunschweig. Nasty mess up at Hanover. Oss. Some faulty truck blocking the flow. Bremen got 18 degrees now. Heavy cloud cover doing static, but even if that drops to 14 in the morning, partly cloudy ain't gonna fix the real damn problems. We need more than weather changes to reset. Nah, we ain't switching to real love yet. Mark Medlock is up next, singing about real love. Yeah, right. Like that ever actually happens after seeing this kind of worldwide indifference.
1: 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Hoboo FM.

Berlin look a mess tonight, man. Another 3 years of this whole curse struggle and the politicians out there just performing for the crowd. Them pawns trying to sort out these ideological wreckage caught between demonstrations and other sides showing up. They're all fighting, trying to navigate a whole globe that's got nothing but fractures. Even outside, when Helmstedt hit 17 degrees, the sky just looked heavy, like the weight of that manufactured conflict. They want us to believe this situation is stable when it's just a volatile mix that's gonna boil over. Nah, need something light right now. Don't gotta dwell on that fractured feeling, cause take that and Callum Scott are rolling through now, gonna bring that greatest day energy despite the civil unrest.

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1: Look, what is happening in Berlin? The outrage over Checkpoint Charlie, that deep political fissure, it just confirms the societal corrosion, man. Everybody fighting, the structural rot is undeniable. They are trying to salvage this nation when the whole globe is running on borrowed oxygen. Even out here near Lower Saxony, while they perform their ideological ballet, we got a 3-kilometer jam on the A2, night road works just mocking our pointless travel. This 17 degrees feels cold, even with the overcast sky, and we gotta keep thinking about how this mess is gonna cost us everything. At least the next thing, Never Growing Up, is real. It tackles the suffocating reality of this limbo, where everything feels stuck around 13 degrees fall before the sun even bothers to show up. Give me that soundtrack to stop the soul from curdling.

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1: Hear that? These political hot shots tripping over EU rules is just pointless noise. Check the 831 near Lingen, though. That faulty vehicle is real danger out there for everybody.

0: Listen up. Global clowns let 200,000 fam drop in Yemen nowhere near the 20% aid they push. Such blatant negligence. Seems like systems break everywhere, even up on 837 near Bergdorf, a defective vehicle risking everything at that curve. Gotta watch these things. Delmenhorst is still sitting at 17 degrees, but those fools moving slow? That's the real hazard, ain't it? Haley Steinfeld is coming around. Time to let the letters run wild.
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1: This political mess is still spinning, y'all. These folks pushing buttons are accidentally handing the mic over to the AFD, completely ignoring the political center. It's a failure of the highest caliber. Now, Pete, the 8-7, heading from Messi to Bergdorf, defective vehicle sitting up there in the curve, showing you that risk is everywhere. Same reckless energy we see when Hildesheim clocks in at 17 degrees Celsius, still partly clouding over. We ain't got time for this mess, so let's let Charlie Puth ride, right?

Y'all see the Berlin situation? That gay drama over the 70,000 dead? Paralysis defined. Them elite talking through this mess, they just confirming nobody got the plot together. Right now, the B3 from Hanover towards Celle, that's a full shutdown. Ain't nobody moving on that stretch near Bergdorf or B18A. And don't even get me started on the right lane closures at Beanhorn. Everything's jammed up. Look outside, Salzgitter is chilling at 15 degrees Celsius, clear skies, but the air feel heavy with tension, same way politics feels right now. We stuck in limbo, trying to decide anything meaningful, and that Scissor Sisters track is coming up, I can't decide. Perfect soundtrack for a whole damn century of bad decisions.

clowns mandating a jumping band because of some structural vibration bullshit in Bochum. Like they think a little bass hit is going to sink the whole damn stadium when it needs fixing up the hill. Outside Osnabrück is 17 degrees Celsius, overcast and heavy, same as the mood when bureaucracy tries to police happiness. We're stuck between crumbling infrastructure and these insane little rules. Look at this mess. The system is so fractured, even a vibe is considered a crime. This is the picture of division, right? So let's find out if these one of us energy levels are enough to undo this disaster with Ava Max. What?

0: Wednesday night, 9:30. See that farce at the Brandenburg Gate? Colors flash over the symbol. Same time the ghost of over 70,000 souls in Gaza screams at the world. Berlin's government moving like they cemented, up paralyzed by the narrative they built. The whole machine busted. Traffic just wiped clean on the 831, real simple. Outside a comfortable 16 degrees Celsius, overcast, but even the weather can't drown the static. Next up, Tiesto with All Nighter. Like that kind of low-level synth can really undo this global combustion. Even when it drops to 11 degrees in the morning, you still feel the cold truth. 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

Check this out. The DAX is sinking deeper than a black hole, folks. Bonds running over 5.5%, and the system is showing its rotten core. The Sioux think disinflation is quiet, but it's a riot. Meanwhile, smoke is choking the A2 near Lerte Oost, a whole burning vehicle. Fire department caught in that mess. Looks like chaos is spreading, even outside the window at 16 degrees Celsius and overcast. Down in the morning, we're hitting 13 degrees, same grim weather. When everything looks this busted, you need an anthem. We built

0: that Brandenburg show today? Look, the suits always playing mind games, even when the 70,000 are talking. This whole system is busted. 16 degrees out here, barely moving, but when that morning fog drops to 13 degrees, you know the hidden agendas get thicker. A7 cleared up, yeah, but the real mess stay buried. Drop that Roger Sanchez, we need a beat for this endless chaos. Clock runs out, call's done. Mike stepped in. Stay strapped, stay real. Hoobu FM.
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Welcome back. For those tuning in, Mike stepped in. Carl decided Wednesday required a decidedly dismal delivery. We are navigating another Wednesday night. Europe's economic framework faces a deep wobble. SPD and Greens are calling out the EVP's damaging legislative antics, even as giants like Macron manage to keep their coalition together. The larger squabbling mirrors the smaller chaos. The A7 near Ramelsloe is reported defective, a perilous patch of metal. Just look outside. Wilhelmshaven is a cloudy 16 degrees Celsius. The weight of these systemic frictions demands a steady pace tonight. Up next, James Hype and Kelly Lee. Let's hope the track is more than just friends. Kubu FM.

crazy bitch. I do what I want when I feel like it. 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You know that I'm a crazy bitch. I do what I want when I feel like it.

It's 10-10 Wednesday. With the Greens weighing coalition comfort over foundational fortitude, at least your B71 travel troubles are subsided. Time to face the world with NF's happiness.

0: The ministry's care commission is enjoying an astonishingly protracted gestation period, scheduling systemic overhaul only for 2027. Meanwhile, the B71 troubles from Ilster toward Soltau have completely dissolved. Great relief. Bumps are clearing, proving that even slow political currents can yield to swift navigational clarity. It's a damp Wednesday evening here in Bremen, 17 degrees Celsius and perfectly overcast. Ronan Keating just requested, so let's settle into the mellow side of midnight.
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1: Political integrity takes a slight shudder today. Green Youth is lambasting Franziska Brantner for a decidedly lukewarm take on the AFD electoral results, questioning if governing ease superseded conviction. Good news for travelers, too. The B-71 advisory has been lifted for the stretch from Uelzen toward Soltau, finally bringing clarity back to the road. Ilster remains entirely secure. Even with Lüneburg hovering at 16 degrees Celsius and overcast skies, there's a sense of relief as that travel turbulence dissipates. Since the road is clear, let's focus on the heart. Toto's I'll Supply the Love is ready to usher in the next phase of the night.

political resolve feels exceedingly lukewarm today. When governing ease eclipses foundational conviction, crises certainly flourish. Wilhelmshaven stands at a cloudy 16 degrees, mirroring this precise lack of political clarity. But some deep disillusionment requires a vibrant distraction. Let Maxie Priest and Shaggy remind us what a proper heatwave sounds like.

0: The central political theater just served another lukewarm act. Another party points fingers, marveling how they might inadvertently help the opposition surge. If the system is already sputtering this badly, try driving on the A2. Unsecured accidents near Hanover towards Braunschweig means the promised progress is stalled, mile by painful mile. Such delicate geopolitical entropy deserves a detour. Mimi Webb is halfway through the playlist now.
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1: The pension planning debate has kicked up another legislative gale. We're watching proposals emerge claiming swift fiscal renewal, while social structures themselves feel like they might be rattled loose. Outside, thankfully, things are decidedly more stable. It's only 15 degrees Celsius in Wolfsburg, completely overcast. Yet even the traffic is spotless. All lanes heading toward Hanover on the A2 are clear. All that financial jostling and political tremor demands a sonic reprieve. Love is Wicked is here from Brick and Lace.

0: The numbers on that DIW data are frankly unnerving. Twice the average fire area, reflecting a kind of planetary burnout. When the whole system feels this ecologically fractured, you wonder how long the current governmental paralysis will last. At least the A2 corridor running towards Hanover remains spotless. 15 degrees Celsius here in Helmstedt, quite comfortable, though decidedly overcast. Sometimes you just need a sound diversion from the slow march toward ecological collapse. Love Again by Dua Lipa is up now.
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0: The cosmic rigor of science triumphs again. Nobel chemists Kagan and Soai perfected the molecular blueprint for homal chirality, a pharmaceutical apotheosis, certainly. Yet, when such phenomenal achievements are celebrated, one cannot help but gauge whether civic policy prioritizes these stellar accolades over more quotidian exigencies. Current temperatures here in Helmstedt cling stubbornly at 15 degrees Celsius beneath this melancholic veil. We need an elegant diversion from pure intellect, don't we? Time to surrender to the wistful resonance of the Cardigan's Love Fool.
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0: Turn your fear to a weapon. 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

Deutsche Bahn insists on physical conformity, demanding office workers anchor themselves to the desk 3 days a week. A truly rigorous structure, even at a gentle 15 degrees Celsius out there. We simply implore an escape hatch tonight. Needs something kinetic. This is the requisite breakaway, running away with PNK.

political friction is high. Whispers of internal dissent within the CDU mirror the danger out on the A2, where cleanup crews are managing a hazardous scene near Hanover Oost. It feels like everything is suspended, much like the 15 degrees Celsius gloom hanging over Helmstedt right now. Things need kinetic energy. Thankfully, that turbulence gives way to music. Selena Gomez is back to you.

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1: Another hour winds down and the evening's turbidity continues. Global anxieties have caused the DAX to plummet 1.3%, gripped by punishing bond yields and that unpredictable EU-China quagmire afflicting our auto titans. Down here in Saxony, things are equally fraught. The A2 near Hanover Oost currently demands dangerous vigilance due to a cleanup operation. It feels like everything is stuck, spinning, or perhaps frozen at 15 degrees Celsius in Wolfsburg. Some chaos is intrinsic to the human landscape, but thankfully, our pulse finds its cadence and melody. We've got Aureli and ER St. Helden coming up now.

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1: This midnight orbit around Wednesday the 8th feels especially brittle. Allegations surfaced this evening regarding the political integrity of established parties. Reports suggest specific CDU members may have compromised deeply held principles by lending support to an AfD candidate. While traditional figures swiftly dismiss such charges as a mere false flag operation, the discord certainly suggests a structural erosion. Even a temperate 16 degrees Celsius in Braunschweig doesn't quell the political fever. But sometimes, all the chaos inherent in systems, the corruption, the squabbling, the baffling elite maneuvering, requires a musical intervention. Here is I Need to Know by Alifarben and Flynn.

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1: Politicians debating atmospheric plumbing. That's the quandary right now. The costs for CO2 storage jump like a spring, sitting between 50 and 250 per ton. Meanwhile, the potential North Sea capacity has shriveled from 6 billion tons down to maybe 4.5 to 1.5 billion. It's all a massive sidetrack. Oldenburg is a cloudy 15 degrees Celsius, perfectly mirroring the policy mood. Enough with the complex fixes, we just need anthems. Here comes Aureli and Weirson Helden. Let me try for-

0: 12:20 at night, Thursday, 8th October. Government passing laws against digital shadows, a reaction to darkness, sure, but does the patch truly fix the societal bruise? Hamburg is a heavy 15 degrees Celsius and overcast, mirroring those grand fixes. Now, the mood shifts, the heat elevates. That classic New York swagger meeting pop brilliance, it's an unexpected dynamic. We move from policy gloom to pure, vibrant power. All I have, Jennifer Lopez feat LL. Cool J-L-L. Cool.
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2: Wheeler's revelations that ideological sabotage within the establishment must feel like the 15 degrees Celsius chill across Oldenburg. Political dissonance, plain and stark. Meanwhile, the forecasted drizzle drops to 13 degrees and heavy fog. A whole lot of societal static. Tonight, we pivot away from the fray. We need some vibrant, something utterly stateside. Pink Pantheris and Zara Larsson.

0: political choreography right now? Quite the spectacle. Linke is sharply questioning whether Merz's CDU is shirking responsibility amidst the AfD's moves in Saxony. Anhalt. Disorder persists. The temperature holds at a bracing 15 degrees Celsius, but the conflict feels far colder. We need a complete intermission from that organizational discord. When the fog rolls in later, dropping to 13 degrees Celsius, we need some drama with a heartbeat. Time to take a bow, I suppose. A little Love is Red might soften all those rigid political lines.
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whispers about control and compromised secrets certainly pile high. It sounds like some powerful individuals are operating without proper guardrails. Thankfully, the chaos on the A2 near Hanover has sorted itself out entirely. Meanwhile, over in Salzgitter, the temperature hangs at a crisp 14 degrees Celsius, cloud watching the night. We need some gentle ballast after that intrigue, something quiet. Because after all that systemic heavy lifting, we deserve to celebrate the small things. Alexander Kuznetsova is coming up next.

nominal growth clocks in at 2.0% for August, a nice flicker. But reports suggest those figures are really just smoke and mirrors built on thin construction froth while the core industry slows. Speaking of things clearing up, the B3 stretch near Cell has entirely swept the debris, all lanes now unobstructed. It's a relief when things find their rhythm, even if Helmstedt remains at a soggy 14 degrees Celsius. We need some kinetic momentum now, so I'm swinging the volume up for a little beachside exuberance. Tony Lakatos and Kuno Alexander bringing the heat with Vamos a la Playa.

0: those elite shenanigans in the intelligence sphere certainly deserve a good deal of scrutiny. It's a murky situation, even if it's only a brisk 14 degrees outside. We need a total pivot from systemic failings to absolute triumph. Forget the shadows. Tonight, we chase the spotlight. That explosive energy you need is here. Ellie Goulding, winner, is up next.
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1: Another Thursday night and the governmental inertia remains profoundly disheartening. We hear about systemic fissures, BND, treason, elites evading proper scrutiny, making you wonder if this entire mechanism is simply built on exquisite, costly farce. Outside, Salzgitter is a damp 14 degrees Celsius, a perfect mirror for the opaque politics unfolding. You want a decisive break from that mire, a surge of energy defying the bleak overcast. Well, drop those institutional worries, because Shakira and Lil Wayne are about to give it up to me.

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1: That clash over neutrality proves some party apparatuses are built entirely out of compromise and carbon fiber. Outside in Braunschweig, it's 15 degrees Celsius and stubbornly gray, which feels perfectly calibrated to the politics we just heard. This relentless organizational grime demands a palate cleanser, a complete tonal rupture. You need something wildly, aggressively popular to scrub away the institutional muck. Consider it done. The Veronicas are coming up with Popular, so prepare your ears for a delightful explosion of dramatic fervor.

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1: The entire financial scaffolding is quite literally wobbling today. Look at that 1.3% plummet. Outside, 14 degrees Celsius and relentlessly overcast. It's a suitably galling tableau for modern systemic incompetence. We have witnessed this ephemeral fragility again. We skip the existential panic attack, naturally. We need something visceral, a potent little cacophony to shake that anxiety loose. Love, doll is spinning now.

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1: International instability, it seems, isn't confined to volatile markets. Kirsten Kappert, Gonscher, has sharply critiqued global health architecture, demanding the empirical reckoning on that persistent Russian plague suspicion. It's a stark reminder of how utterly tenuous institutions like the WHO remain amid geopolitical lacunae. We need definitive doctrine, yet we often receive mere conjecture. Shifting from existential dread to musical dexterity, our next cadence is Dennis Lloyd's Nevermind. I am genuinely curious if this track can achieve the same seismic cultural gravitas as the original, or if it will merely be another wonderfully unceremonious sonic declaration.